0: Your stocks can do more than grow wealth. At WMNF, they grow community. Donate appreciated stocks and transform investment gains into the soundtrack of independent radio. Make your money matter by speaking with your broker today.
1: And we're back here at Step Outside, home of strange and beautiful music. Glad you are with us. That was a very, very ear-titillating set. And that was the Horse Lords from their album Demand to be Taken to Heaven Alive. We heard Brain of the Firm. Prior to that, Le Grand Sabam, a Parisian band. We heard Hypnos No. 1 from Janis. And then we opened up with the wonderful, just great hypnotic White Noise from An Electric Storm. We heard Love Without Sound. That, in many ways, was a perfect Step Outside set. There's a very good chance a lot of you have not heard those bands before. So hope you

I know you're probably away, and I don't want to call you overjoy and bother you. But I was wondering, I saw something in the paper the other day about April. And you know that sounds like a far way off, but it's completely sold out. Sold out. Sold out. Completely.

passa sozinha. Ah, se ela soubesse que quando ela passa, o mundo sorrindo se enche de graça e fica mais lindo por causa do amor.

There I was. I was taken to a place, the Hall of the Mountain King.

thought to myself, what could that mean? Am I going crazy? Or is this just a dream? Now wait a minute, I know I'm lying in a field of grass somewhere. So it's all in my head. And then I heard her say, one more time.

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0: Ever heard about a show after it's already happened? 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

authority has just sent me a message that we've been here too long already. 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Mayor Yorty has just sent me a message that we've been here too long already. So, my thanks to all of you, and now it's on to Chicago, and let's win.

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1: And that was Someday Soon by Pacific Avenue. What do you think about that song? Because personally, I really can't get enough of it. I love everything about that song. They are a band from Australia, and that song was released in 2019. One of the things I like especially about it is the drums on it, and just how atmospheric it all sounds. And to come up next, we have a band from South Carolina. They performed in Charleston a lot, and they're called Winya. The song is called Spinning, and they were formed in 2023. Hope you enjoy.